That's why you killed them. That's why you killed them. That's why you killed them. 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

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Fuck, I really regret leaving that poor guy out in the woods.

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1: I mean, shit, man, I really do feel bad about leaving this fucking guy back there. I wonder, like, what the hell he did that night? What the hell happened? Like the ghost and the chupacabras and shit. I'm sure, you know, he saw things that, you know, cannot be unseen. I know I saw things that cannot be unseen.

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Fuck. With a brain full of mescaline. With a brain full of mescaline. With a brain full of mescaline. With a brain full of mescaline. With a brain full of mescaline. With a brain full of mescaline. With a brain full of mescaline. With a brain full of mescaline. With a brain full of mescaline. With a brain full of mescaline. With a brain full of mescaline. With a brain full of mescaline. With a brain full of mescaline. With a brain full of mescaline. With a brain full of mescaline. With a brain full of mescaline.

0: very toward us.
1: What kind of a gag?
0: How should I know? He was wearing some kind of a helmet over his head. He could have been a deep sea diver or anything. All right, have the exorbitant.

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1: What kind of a gag?
0: How should I know? He was wearing some kind of a helmet over his head. Could have been a deep sea diver or anything.
2: Huh? You told me. The diver, what happened?
0: Well, he jumped out. Oh, he jumped out.

pressure transmitted through air or water or solid materials. And music is just those same vibrations, only arranged in very specific patterns.

Technically speaking, sound is just waves of pressure transmitted through air, water, or solid materials, and music is just those same vibrations, only arranged in very specific patterns. Some neuroscientists think that music shares the same fingerprints as human movement. I mean, think about the last time you found yourself tapping your foot to your favorite song or walking along to the beat in your headphones. That's music and movement together. Vibration.

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Have you ever been? Very flat Norfolk. Very backward people.

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Tell him honestly, simply, kindly, but firmly. Don't make a big production. Don't make up an elaborate story. This will help you avoid a big tear-jerking scene.

many secrets can you keep? Cause there's this tune I found that makes me think of you somehow, and I play it on repeat.